Okay, this is exciting for me. I don't know if there are enough words to explain how wonderful this next guest is. She is a huge international star. She's stunning, she's beautiful, she's sweet, she's giving, and she sings so beautifully. Ladies and gentlemen, please, a huge round of applause for my friend and yours, Laura Pausini.

0: 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Yeah, sir. 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
1: That's nice.
0: Yes. I'm gonna head up and see what all the hubbub is all about.

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Stalin smiles and Hitler lies. Churchill claps Mao Zedong on the back.

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4: Il est 22h.